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The bad times in life is like a telephone. You never know when it's a go ring. But when it ring, just pick it up and receive. When you finish, put down the receiver and carry on. 'Cause the sun will always shine.

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1: 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The anger of the Manitou is not done. And yet, the night has come.

0: 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Goodbye, load.
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Cause music is my best friend. Won't you tell her to water the flowers? I want her to remember. Music is my best friend.

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Won't you tell her to water the flowers? I want her to remember music is my best friend.

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2: 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It is not that funny. Let's go.